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4: Cloudy sky tonight, scattered showers and 12 degrees. Tomorrow, 5 to 10 millimeters of rain and a high of 17. Showers on Tuesday, 14 degrees, and then sunshine for Wednesday with a high of 23. Current weather conditions can be found anytime on your West Central online app. I'm Judy Peters.
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2: Cloudy today with occasional showers and thunderstorms, a high of 18. Cloudy sky tonight, scattered showers and 12 degrees. Tomorrow, 5 to 10 millimeters of rain and a high of 17. Showers on Tuesday, 14 degrees, and then sunshine for Wednesday with a high of 23. Current weather conditions can be found anytime on your West Central online app. I'm Judy Peters.
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